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1: 462.
0: First one is a Nebraska female, two last names, first of last, N. Nora I. Ida E. Edward T. Tom O. Ocean. Second last name is N. Nora E. Edward S. Tam I. Ida B. Boy A. Adam. First name Angela A. Adam, N. Nora G. George E. Edward L. Lincoln A. Adam, middle initial K. King, date of birth 2000, 6/14, 6/14 of 2000.

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1: 10-4, I have second one ready. Ask white male, last name Stapleman, S. Sam, T. Tom, A. Adam, P. Paul, L. Lincoln, E. Edward, M. Mary, A. Adam, and Nora. First name Wyatt, W. William, Wyatt, Young, A. Adam, T. Tom, T. Tom, middle initial L. Lincoln, date of birth 1995-3-4, March 4th of 1995.

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5GIEC on admin, Nebraska, Hispanic female. Two last names, first last name is going to be C. Charles O. Ocean, L. Lincoln O. Ocean, and Mary E. Boy O. Ocean. Second last name, L. Lincoln E. Edward O. Ocean, and Nora. First name, Y. Young E. Edward and Nora. I had a S. Sam E. Edward Y. Young. Middle initial, L. Lincoln. Date of birth, January 2nd, 1987. 1-2, 1987.

7582. Go ahead. 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

0: 936 JC 1039 by Ben. John, SM, 2, White Young, C. Charles, 5, A. Adam, 3, 1, D. David, 6, 1, 0, 0, 6, 0, 3. Again, J. John, SM, 2, White Young, C. Charles, 5, A. Adam, 3, 1, D. David, 6, 1, 0, 0, 6, 0, 3.
1: Settle
0: should be the audience from 10-4.

24, last seen turning westbound from on 8th Street from Sear, dark blue Ford F-150,

0: 75. 281 in Capitol. They are still in the roadway with a speedy accident. Two Chevys.
1: 55, 10-4.
0: 75, 10-4. Adams in Oklahoma. 19-24.
1: Go ahead.
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0: Special.

0: Todd 13. 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
1: Rescue 3 and ambulance 3. Person found. Bother response at 2204 Charles Street West. Rescue 3 and ambulance 3. Person found. Bother response at 2204 Charles Street West.

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2: EC is patient alone.
1: No, this came into a medical alarm company.
2: Yeah,

0: 426 here at the admin.
1: 426.
0: If it has not been done so, can we please get the next available 1046 for custody, no keys?

0: 455, do you see a desk in place on him?
1: 455.
0: Person's going to be arrested at AP Boys 6196, division AP Boys 6196. Nebraska 49A Adam 429, repeating 49A Adam 429.

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0: Kramer's, isn't it?
1: 10-4 Kramer's.

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0: 62 here, Sean Edmund. 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Ending miles are 16036.0, repeating 16036.0.
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0: Traffic stop, Capital 281 on Nebraska, AC Edward 8015, AD Edward 8015, 281 in Capital.
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2: 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We're going to work on trying to reset the system, but units on sync can handle.
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0: 439 JC, traffic stop, Garfield and 3rd. Traffic stop on a black Kia, license plate 14AADAM504. Can you show me en route to City Impound with tow?
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1: 439.
0: Records check, one black male, Nebraska. First last name is Pita, second last name is Bejarano. First last name is T-Paul, I Ida, T-Tom, A. Adam. Second last name is B-Boy, E. Edward, J. John. E. Edward, R. Robert, A. Adam, and Nora, O. Ocean. First name is M. Mary, I. Ida, G. George, U. Union, E. Edward, L. Lincoln. Date of birth is 1996, 9/29/1996.

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1: 7-5. You mean route? Heartland Shooting Park, 6788 Husker Highway, reference. RP is locked in the gate. She hasn't been able to get a hold of any of the key holders for the location.
0: 10-4.

462 JCN Edmond. 462. 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Change the nature to DUI.

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439 PIC, Richardson. 439. Record check, Nebraska. Male, James Tremosa. Last name is C. Charles H. Henry or Robert A. Adam. M. Theory, O. Ocean, S. Sam, T. Tom, A. Adam. First name is James, common spelling. Date of birth is 2002-04-09-2002.

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0: Capital 281, Nebraska 8 B boy 26. I'm sorry, 8 B boy 6280. 8 B boy 6280. Capital 281.
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I believe it's going to be 19 Union, Union A Adam 6629, 6 A Adam 035490. I should come back on a Acura, silver in color.

0: 433 comes back, silver 2006 Acura. 3, it's registered to Adora Enriquez, 316 South Walnut Street. 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
0: 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Going to inbound. 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
1: 10-4. Island towing.

Hero QRT to GIEC. Hero QRT. We will be on standby for the Carroll fireworks. We'll respond from there.

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0: 1029, 1060. Last name, I Ida, R. Robert, O. Ocean, and Nora. Second last name, H. Henry, O. Ocean, R. Robert, S. A. M. E. Edwards. First name, Christian. Common spelling, middle initial, L. Lincoln. Date of birth, 2008, 08, 26. 2008, August 26.

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3: Nine zero eight nine zero AC 10-29-10-60 Florida Mail, 2 last names. 10-29-10-60 Florida Mail, first last name is Q Paul R Robert A Adam T Tom, second last name is A Adam R Robert T George O Ocean T Tom A Adam, first name Walter, common spelling, date of birth is 1975, 4/16, April 16th, 1975. I do have Florida Olin if needed. Florida Olin will be P-Paul 244-077-40200. Repeating one more time, P-Paul 244-077-40200.
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We got reports of yelling in S5. 5-3-9.

0: 7539 on admin. Where are you at?
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0: 10-4. Some of the kids were saying the screaming was coming from the basketball court, but I don't know if that's true.
1: No, it came from the department.
0: 10-4. Making my way back to you.

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1: Step one. 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Record check on a name, Mohammed. Last name, M. Mary Ocean, H. Henry A. Adam, M. Mary E. Edward D. David. First name is Nora A. Adam, I. Ida, M. Mary A. Adam. Date of birth is 1988, 01-01-1988.

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475 JC Burger Check on Edmund, Nebraska, wait female. 475. Last name Stoltenberg, S. Sam, T. Tom, Ocean, L. Lincoln, T. Tom, E. Edward, and Nora, B. Boy, E. Edward, R. Robert, G. George. First name Sadie, S. Sam, A. Adam, D. David, I. Ida, E. Edward, E. Edward, middle initial A. Adam. Date of birth is 2001, 10-8. 2001, 10-8.

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Show me out in front of Harbor Freight with a gray Chrysler 300. It'll be 8 C Charles 427.

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0: 425 GIEC on an admin records check by VIM. VIN's going to be 2 C Charles, 3 C Charles, C Charles, A Adam, B Boy, G George, 6 K King, H Henry, 6 8 2 7 1 4. Should come back to a gray 2019 Chrysler 300. Also,
1: go ahead.
0: Car is going to be displaying plate 8 G George 427, which is coming back to an Impala. But I have the registration here in front of me, registered to this vehicle.

0: 5245, Vince coming back to a gray 2019 Chrysler 300, no registered owner on file, title to a Rachel Seth, 2320 West 6th Grand Island, there's no plate attached to the VIN.
1: 10-4, thank you.
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0: I'll be out with State Patrol on a traffic stop, 301 East 80. 301 East 80.
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1: 433.
0: Reference call 185 Lincoln. Do you know if it's a sedan or an SUV?
1: If you're referencing call 195, I believe it's going to be a small SUV.
0: Yes, ma'am. 195. 10-4, small SUV. I'll be on the lookout.

0: 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Mason.
1: 433.
0: Arrived. Call 195 at Lincoln.
1: UK 1022, he doesn't believe there was an accident.

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Colorado, please. F Frank and Nora P Paul T Tom 04 repeating SNP T 04. It's a four door white SUV.

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0: 936 GAC. Can you change my call to a wanted person? Show myself 10-8. Anybody in the area of 4th Street trying to catch up to a server truck speeding off?
1: Fourth and where?
0: I lost track of it. You can hear his tire squealing. It's going to be in the alleyway. 4th and Elm. 4th and Cleburne area. Maybe 5th Street.
1: 911.
0: I think it headed back to Eddy Street. High rate of speed.

0: 6633. What type of vehicle?
1: It was an older lifted Chevy pickup, so it was probably 2004, 2003. Lifted, black rims on, I'm mistaken, dark gray.
0: 10-4, I'll be on the lookout.
1: 10-4, I believe it was in the area of Eddy Street, probably headed southbound again.
0: I'm coming from the north.
2: 9133, I was 1077 from First and Eddy, northbound.
1: 10-4, can you drive just north on Eddy? I'm going to try to see if I can find that on vlog.
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0: We're gonna need the name of the other juvenile male.
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0: Last name G. George A. Adam or B. George or Robert A. Adam. 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K. King A. Adam Helen E. Edward D. David. 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

28 County Police, Black Dog Grand. 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Unknown direction of travel from around 1st Street.

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0: Record check, Nebraska white male, last name K. King, L. Lincoln, E. Edward, I. Ida, and Nora T. Tom, first name E. Edward, G. Victor, A. Adam, and Nora. Middle initial L. Lincoln, date of birth 2005-317. 2005-317.

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0: Traffic stop, Highway 30 and 90th Road with Nebraska Commercial 9385 B-Boy, repeating 93852 B-Boy. The black Chevy pickup, 30 and 90th Road.

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0: 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Arrive on season.

455 GST traffic stop. 455. We're pulling into Walmart South with Nebraska 8B Boy 5807. Repeating 8B Boy 5807. Walmart South.

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1: 455.
0: We're pulling into Imperial Palace off of South Locust with Kentucky, Enora 5, Enora 858. Repeating, Enora 5, Enora 858. And we're going to be Imperial Palace on with this.

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1: 455.
0: Person's going to be Kentucky White, female, last name, D-Boy, IIDA, SAM, H. Henry, O. Ocean, Fall. First name, Clara, C. Charles, A. Lincoln, A. Adam, R. Robert, A. Adam. Middle initial be Boy. Date of birth is going to be 2009-06-10, repeating 2009, June 10th. I do have a Kentucky O-line apiece.

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0: 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Start me a curfew violation at Stolly Park. I'll be out with 4 people.
1: Grand Island Rural and Ambulance 1. Heart problem. Delta response. At 151 Capitol Avenue. Grand Island Rural and Ambulance 1. Heart problem. Delta response. At 151 Capitol Avenue.
0: Stolly Park, curfew violation with 475. ET-10-4 from Koenig and Broadwell. 2072.

455, GSC traffic stop. 455. Looks like we're going to be in the area of 3rd and Locust with Nebraska 8C Charles 3383, repeating 8C Charles 3383, pulling into Good Life Glass on Locust. I-1048, failure to maintain lane.

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0: Gonna be Washington and 2nd with Nebraska passenger HG George 1148. HG George 1148. 2nd in Washington.
2: 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We'll be by the bridge, Locust, and the 314 off ramp.

462-482. Are you 10-4? I'm 10-4, thank you. 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

139 JIC, record check. Record ship, 1 Nebraska Mail. First last name is F. Frank Iada E. Edward R. Robert R. Robert Ocean. Second last name is R. Robert E. Edward and Nora T. Tom E. Edward R. Robert Iada A. Adam. First name is S. Sam E. Edward R. Robert G. George Iada Ocean. Date of birth is 1987, 10-8-1987.

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0: 2nd and Clark with Nebraska passenger B-Boy H. Henry XX-ray 665. B-Boy H. Henry XX-ray 665, 2nd Clark.
1: One out of two.

482JC record check on admin Illinois mail. Last name is going to be K King A Adam and Nora A Adam and Mary. First name is going to be Bruno B Boy R Robert Union and Nora O Ocean. Second first name is going to be P Paul R Robert O Ocean S Sam P Paul E Edward R Robert. Middle initial L Lincoln. Date of birth is 1999-09-17, September 17th, 1999. I do have oral land if you need it.

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0: 439 GAC, register. 439. Nebraska identification card on a Tanner Nelson. Last name is Enora E. Edward A. Lincoln S. Sam O. Ocean Enora. First name is T. Tom A. Adam Enora Enora E. Edward R. Robert. Date of birth is 1992-06-02-1992. Go ahead. No more spelling. 10-4, thank you. 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

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Sick person. Alpha response. 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
2: 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RP advisor, the elderly white male, black shirt, blue jeans, walking eastbound, and he looked confused. He was walking in the street.
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1: 451.
0: If you're still on the phone with RP, can you ask current location of the mail? 310 GSC admin traffic stop.
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0: 7th and Kimball 8, D David 1101. 8, D David 1101. 7th and Oak now. 7th and Oak.

0: CISD 451, RP doesn't want contact. He's saying there's a group in front of a group of people in front of Jaime Madre who saw everything.
1: 10-4, we'll head to them.
0: 132.

0: 6242. I will be making contact with individuals in front of Omni Madre if you want to circle the area and find the mail. 10-4, I'm going to be 3rd and Broadwell here shortly. Understood.
1: 315-462.
0: Go ahead.
1: Is there a group of males at the corner of 3rd and Pine by the city parking lot?
0: The two males walking towards me?
1: Yeah, there's a couple with long sleeve button-ups, white males. I'm just going 1087. I'll make contact with you.
0: That's cool.

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Would you be en route to 310? 10-4. 134.

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0: 10-4.
1: Also, looking for a kind of looks like an unplated silver SUV of some sort, maybe a Mazda.
0: 10-4.
1: Just 1078, none of the parties that were involved in the altercation are on scene. We're just getting witness statements.

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1: 310.
0: Records check, Nebraska, Hispanic male, Nelson Gonzalez Jimenez. Two last names. First of last is Gonzalez, that's common spelling. Second of last is G. John, Ida, and Mary, Edward, and Nora, Edward, G. Zebra. First name is in Nora, Edward, a Lincoln, a Sam, Ocean, and Nora. Date of birth is 2000, April 7th, 4-7-2000.

0: 310, no wants, no record found. 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
0: 140.
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0: Record check, Nebraska, Ada Frank, 5988. Ada Frank, 5988. Should come back to a Dodge Charger. If it does, just attach to this call.
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0: 10-4.
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0: 462.
2: Last name Rodriguez, R. Robert, O. Ocean, D. David, R. Robert, I. Ida, G. George, U. Union, E. Edward, Z. Zebra. First name R. Robert, A. Adam, N. Nora, G. George, E. Edward, L. Lincoln. Middle initial E. Edward. Date of birth 2001-32, March 2nd of 2001.
0: Observation period. No watch is valid, is attached.
2: 10-4, thank you.
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0: 462 DACN Edmund. 462. 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
1: 2779 2779
0: 10-4, I appreciate it.
1: 144.

462 Jason Admin, Record Check, Nebraska, female. 462. Last name, C. Charles, A. Adam, R. Robert, B. Boy, A. Adam, J. John, A. Adam, L. Lincoln. First name, Ruth, R. Robert, U. Union, T. Tom, H. Henry. Date of birth, 1976, 5/30, May 30th, 1976.

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0: 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It's going to be a maroon Dodge Challenger.
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Beginning miles are 6585, 6585 also. Go ahead. Can you please notify the lab that we are en route? 2 seconds.

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0: 75 series, can you touch plate? 475. 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All three units are going to be making contact.
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0: 455. 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
0: En route to Hall County Corrections, 1 female, 1015, beginning mileage, 110533. Repeating, 110533.
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0: Nebraska White Female Cheyenne Hanson. Last name H. Henry Adam N. R. S. Sammy Edward N. R. First name Cheyenne S. Sam H. Henry Y. Young A. Adam N. R. A. Adam. Date of birth 1994. 0103 1994.

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439 GSE, records check, Nebraska. 439. Records check on 1 Nebraska male, Eugene Hupel. Last name is H. Henry E. Edward U. Union P. Paul E. Edward L. Lincoln. First name is E. Edward U. Union G. George E. Edward and Nora E. Edward. Date of birth is 1945-07-29-1945.

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0: 475, JT, British Virgin, Edmonds.
1: 475.
0: Nebraska, white female, last name Johnson, T. Tom, H. Henry, O. Ocean, M. Mary, P. Paul, S. Sam, O. Ocean, and Nora. First name Bradley, B. Boy, R. Robert, A. Adam, T. David, O. Lincoln, E. Edward, White, Young. Date of birth is 1988, 10/25, October 25th, 1988.

3-8-8-4-7-5. 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
0: This is going to be a 1044. I've got a vehicle in the water. I'm out with the driver. Get to me another unit.
1: Should I call Kramer's?
0: No, I've got to get down in the brush and see what we got. I'm up with a group of people right now.
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0: Kramer is advised if it's 200 to 300 yards at the creek, you're going to need an actual crane. 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

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Nebraska, white female, last name R. Robert A. Adam and Nora D. David O. Ocean and Nora E. Edwards. 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Date of birth 2008-12-22, 2008-12-22.

0: 482 JT record check on admin. 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Last name, R. Robert A. Adam, and Nora D. David O. Shin, and Nora E. Edward. 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Middle initial, M. Mary. Date of birth,
1: 1971-0116.
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1: 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RP advisors of two semi-truck drivers who are facing the leave. They were arguing with employees, got into their faces. 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
2: Oh, yeah, 10-4.
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1: 10-4, thank you. 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
0: 404.
2: I see the other party had called. No, they're still separated.
3: Yes. 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
2: Four. 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
0: 403.

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At HUD Centennial Tower, apartment 701, 910, Bugs Avenue North. 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
0: That's

0: 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Can you please advise the last four of the L number for this?
1: 2784. 2784.
0: 10-4, thank you.

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1: 10, 29, 10, 60,
0: Michigan, blackmail. Go by OLN, L. Lincoln, 200-143-303-625, repeating, L-200-143-303-625. So come back to Lewis Deshaun, or Deshaun Lewis, date of birth 8-10-1984.

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1: 10-4, second, 1029, 1060, the California black female, go by OLN, Charles 4146606, repeating C414-6606, check back to Veronica Conley, date of birth 10-17-1963.

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2: 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I will be 10-8.

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0: 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I'll be 10-6 at PD 4 minutes. Please.
1: Sorry, sir.

475-3C11. 1078, we have both westbound and eastbound lanes of 34 blocked off from Blaine to Garland.

8275. Good. Am I good to open up eastbound traffic? Give it about 5 seconds and then you'll be good. 10-4.

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1: Ambulance 3, go ahead.
0: Reference the patient. 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
0: 10-4, also his sister's en route.

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Ladder 4, and ambulance 2. Person fell. 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

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That is Recto. I'm in 805. 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

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Bravo response. At 417, Renee Road. Ambulance 1, and Donovan Fire. 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
0: With 1 mile, 215, I'll be en route. Hall County, also.
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1: 10-4, can you advise subject?
0: 10-4, I attached. It's Mario Rios.
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0: 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You can show me back to Nate.
1: Thank you.

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Male, stage 4 cancer, pain and weakness. 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

0: 44 GIUC Travis Tub. So Stallion Harrison, Stallion Harrison on the Brassmaster 8, A Adam 2713, repeating 8, A Adam 2713, should go back to a light blue Toyota Camry.
1: With California 8, A Adam, K King, and Nora 787. 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
1: One is en route.
0: Interstate 80, mile marker 314, Interstate 80, you're looking for a golden retriever loose by a field, unknown, eastbound or westbound. This came from NSC. If you could just check the area, please.
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1: Is there anybody near 2nd Elm? Victory to PD. There's a white Ford Explorer driving the wrong way down 2nd Street. I'm on 1st now trying to locate him.
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1: Understood.

10-59-1074. Just exited the interstate at 312, headed northbound. It's a semi, no description of the semi. The plate on the back is 5122453. 5122453, state unknown, no description of the semi. It was swerving in and out of lanes on the interstate. No further, 920.

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0: Nine 21.

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0: New Mexico, and contact Audrey. 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
0: 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Sure.
1: Understood. TAUC 438.
2: Turn around from 13th and Allen.
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0: Sure.

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1: Thanks,

0: 4-4, did you guys see record check on Ivan? 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
1: 4-4-4.
0: It's going to be Texas white male. I'll just give you the driver's license number, which is 4-6-6-6-6-6-4-2. Should come back to a Daniel East.

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1: 466.
0: It's going to be Nebraska passenger 8F rank 2661. Should be a black Dodge Avenger.
1: Nice.

Mercury, Tracy Charlie, copy. Globus and Wyandotte, AD David 4637, AD 4637, Locus Wyandotte, it's a black traverse.

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0: 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I think it's a pocket dial.
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0: 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His name is Chris. He knows you're coming. He'll be looking for you. He says everything's fine.
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0: When you're done with this, can you 1021?
1: Yes, 10-4.
0: 10-11.
1: That's 428, 444. Go ahead. Do you want a second? I'll advise, I'm almost on scene. Understood.

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1: Logan, copy. On second.

0: 466, there was a lot of static, but I think you want the last four. It's 2800, 2800, 1024.
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0: That'll be Nebraska commercial truck plate 14334 P Paul. Being 14334 P Paul, we'll be at second in Harrison.

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Taylor and State, 8 of Frank, 8724, 2251.

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0: 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She has another cat contained for pickup.
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1: 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He appeared 10-4, but I'll head that way.

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Zero JSC traffic stop. Wheeler and Capital, Wheeler and Crescent. Yeah, Wheeler and Capital. A commercial 1713 D David. A commercial 1713 D David. Nissan pickup 2213.

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2: I think so.

450 GIT traffic stop. We're still northbound on Broadwell, approaching Forest 8 Commercial 6058 B-Boy, 8 Commercial 6058 B-Boy. It's on an older Dodge Ram, 2213. Looks like we may pull into the entrance off to the VA off Broadwell.

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0: Could be Nebraska male, last name S. Sam, C. Charles, H. Henry, A. Adam, C. Charles, H. Henry, C. Tom, A. Adam, first name A. Adam, A. Adam, R. Robert, O. Shannon, Nora, date of birth 2002, 0531, May 31st, 2002, also.
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0: 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Go to also.
1: 10-4. Can you advise Hall County was trying to get in touch with them to serve papers? Is there anything on file?
0: 10-4, stand by.
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0: Did you have paper service for with the last name Sasha?
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0: 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They might be at the office, though. I'm not 100% sure, though.
1: Is anybody in the office, or would someone like to go check the office?
0: I can head that way and go check.
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1: 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Just checking.
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2: If there are papers to serve you're on, can you just advise deputy his address is now 1509 North Vine, all updated in our system?
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0: 13th and Webb. 13th and Webb, 8F Frank 3449. 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
0: It's going to be northbound on Webb, 281 and Webb, northbound on Webb. My RP called advised they saw a homeless male. He was wrapped in a blanket and had a backpack. He did not have a bike, and now he has a bike. They believe he stole the bike. All they know is he was by a red house.
1: Understood.
0: 1204.

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1: Because there's no houses on South Web Road, I check north, and he is on the north side of 281 on Web Road. Understood.
0: Head your way. Hold on a second.
1: Looks like he's trying to cross, come back south. I'll have to wait till he comes clear south to be back in the city.
0: Denver.

0: Go ahead, it's a long way down.
1: 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He's now going to be southbound on 281, so he's between Webb and the track. Won't be until he crosses the tracks. He's back at the city.
0: Understood.

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0: 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The caller says that that alley goes nowhere. He said code told him that if this keeps happening, to call the police.
1: Alley.
0: Okay.

0: 206. I'm going to be out on 281 on the overpass over Highway 2. Subject's got an encampment under here.
1: Silver Pontiac, Bonneville. Highway 30 and Claude.

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0: Understood. I've been here for music complaints, but not this. I'll go contact our team.

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1: 4-4-4.
0: Let's update that address to Highway 2 and 281 overpass. Call it that. You can make either one of the other units primary.

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I'll be out at 916 East 6th Street. References.

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0: Do you see this had a Lincoln, City of Lincoln, bike license, number 108077 on it?

0: 477, JC. I'm not able to get through, reference the phone number for RP on our call. Are you able to try to call? If you can get through, please.
1: Understood. 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
0: If she could just have her call 308-392-7661, please.

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1: 3 5 10 42
0: Carol, can you see that 911 hang up call?
1: Carol,

0: 1074. It's going to be a blue 2009 Hyundai Santa Fe, 8B boy 3703, left eastbound on 5th from 5th and Adams. East on 5th from 5th and Adams. There's a small child. Doesn't have a car seat or any restraints. Child may have been 3 or 4 years old. 1220.
1: They don't want to answer me, but I'm on a chat with them right now. They're not very cooperative with that either.
2: 10-4, it's going to be up here at the park with Caro Days. I'll see if I can find her.
1: 10-4, I'll put what two words on it.

0: There's no 1029 on a red 2016 Buick Envision. It's title to Larry or Cheryl Sadoff, 501 Nubia.
1: Devil.
0: This 1028, this person is adamant they don't want any kind of contact. I'm still trying, though.
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0: In the Grand Island Clinic, 2444 West Bailey, 2444 West Bailey. RP advisor is a small dog running around. He said it was about the size of a rabbit. It looked like it was lost.
1: 10-4.
0: 12-34.

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0: Gonna be Nebraska passenger AB Boy 4594, should be a black Kia Soul.

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Reference 81, Lincoln, I was 1037 in the area. 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

0: 43, Jersey Travis. Seventh and Eddie, Nebraska Pastor, 52C Charles, 446. 52C, 446, at the white Ford Focus. Eddie and Seventh. Heritage Bank on Webb Road, Nebraska, truck L Lincoln J John F Frank 42, the first license plate LJF 42, black GMC Sierra 2251.
1: And where are you at again?
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0: Are you good, 2-2?
1: Ladder 4, and ambulance 3. Abdominal problem. Charlie responds. At Chrysalis Ave, apartment 309, 2807, Gately Avenue West. Ladder 4, and ambulance 3. Abdominal problem. Charlie responds. At Chrysalis Ave, apartment 309, 2807, Gately Avenue West.

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First in Plum, Nebraska, passenger 23, Adam 830. 28A830. The white Buick. 2251.

0: 06477. 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Yeah, I got flagged down. They said he picked it up in the ditch up here. They're going to show me. It's north of 21 out in the county.
1: 10-4, I'll flip around and come back your way.

0: Are you good, 38? I am, thank you.
1: 9, is there anyone near Capitol Web? Zero Jesse. Up in the area of Capitol and Taylor, red little sports car. Very high 1048 turned off. I'm in the area looking for it.
0: What did you have?
1: A little red sports car. I think it's southbound on Custer, approaching State. Very high 1048. I got it at 75 down Capitol. Looks like it's going to try to turn to go down State. That's not the same. It's not the same. It's a two-door little red like a Mazda convertible.

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0: I was 1077 with any additionals between you and 12th and to the east as far as the tracks.
1: I checked the trash at Lincoln Park and didn't find either of the wallets. So go back in service for now.
2: 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I'm out with 8F.7070. I believe this is the vehicle.

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1: 453.
0: Attempting traffic stop, AE Edwards, 6322, southbound on Eddy Street, and looks like we're stopping on 6th Street.

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1: Charlie Charlie,
0: Charlie
1: Charlie.
0: Charlie Charlie. I'll be Boggs and Blake with 8 D David, 180, 1 D David, 8 D David, 1801 D David, 2251.

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GRUC 1059, 1074, 2nd and Grant, eastbound on 2nd. There's a black Navigator with tinted windows and no plates. That's all RP would give me. 1313.

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0: With a 4 vehicle, 1034, 13th and Webb. They're saying no injuries. It sounds like it's 2 white pickups, a red pickup, and a white Ford. They're saying no injuries. At the time we were talking, they were still in the driving lanes. I told them all to get into one of the parking lots. I don't know if they were going to go into Target or Webb or Walgreens.
1: Understood. You can send me a second when available. I'd appreciate it.
0: 10-4. Yeah, I don't have anybody right now.
1: I'll head that way.
0: 1327. 10-9 traffic on Edmund.
2: 445, you can show me your route to the accident.
0: 1327.
2: Four, six, six, 445. I just cleared my code 8. If you want to finish yours, I can go.
3: 4. No, I'm done and I'm just down the street.
0: 2438.
1: Second, Sycamore.
0: I don't know if the other dispatcher made you aware, but I got a call on this too, and I had to get an interpreter. There was a lot of fighting about whose fault it was. And on that note, 464 saw this happen, so if you need any clarification, please call him.
1: Sure, thank you.

0: 445.
1: Looks like they're going to be in the westbound lane, just before Red Lobster, between 281. Where do you want me to come from, 4-5?
2: Just come from the east. I'm guessing we can get a move, but they're kind of blocking both three lanes. I'm not quite there yet. Can you just detour them at that Allen Drive intersection until we can get a move?
1: Awesome. Second, Bravo.

0: TIC units responding to the 1044. I have another RP that just called and said there's 7 vehicles involved now. They're trying to block vehicles from going any further.
1: All 33.
0: B-boy, and that's also commercial.

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Denver.

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0: One of you wants to go around to the Chick-fil-A exit to keep them from coming around over here. We're getting them out of the road.
1: Staten Webb, where would you like me at?
2: Zero, I think we got this. I'm going to block the Chick-fil-A entrance. I think we can open up one lane going west down here.
1: Understood. I'm on just south or north of you guys if you need anything else.
2: I think we should be good here. 4-5, you want to open up one lane for westbound?
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0: 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Just pulling into the North Ridge Assembly Church on Independence in Utah with Nebraska Commercial 86113 people.
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450 JIT Trafton. We're pulling into Target off of Webb Road. Personalized plate, A. Adam, H. Henry, A. Adam, S. Sam, S. Sam, 4-5. It's a Husker plate, A-H-A-S-S-4-5, white, suburban, 2251.

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0: 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Are you 10-4?
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0: 940 South Clark, 940 South Clark. My RP's son is 7, throwing things and yelling. I'd like an officer to report over there.
1: Tamor, Independence of New Mexico.
0: 420.

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1: 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I can take that call for you.
0: Ten more. 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
0: Usual 453, taking my place on 101 at Lincoln, and show me around to 102 at Lincoln. Good. I don't think it's probably a good address, but if you look at the names table, there is a mail to 1035 that has that address. Understood. I'm coming from Capital and 281.

0: 4634667.
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0: I've used language line. He advised everything was 10-4. He pinged at 216 East 19th, but advised his address was 217 East 19th, just to the name.
1: Denver.

0: Capital West, 66.
1: 428GI, can you attach the plate on admin?
2: 4-8.
1: Nebraska 8, B-Boy 4439, should come back on a Toyota Equinox, or a Chevy Equinox. Can you advise of that as insurance information?
2: 10-4, expired tags. Looks like it does have insurance through Progressive. Expires 8 of 26.

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1: 438.
0: You just annotated on CAD that Lavanders is actually taking the Silverado.
1: 4, they're taking the Silverado instead of GMC.
0: Yes.
1: Denver, 1414.

0: 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I am a lot closer.
1: Understood. Break 444, GIUC. Probably back in service.
0: .438 on Main.
1: Yep.
0: I talked to him on Tuesday. He was a neighbor to my agency assist. He was 10-4 then, just sent to me.
1: Awesome.

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0: My RP is at work at Freddy's. She lives at the 1906 Blaine. 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Reference her soon-to-be ex-husband and harass him.
1: 4-4-10-4, so she's going to meet me at Blaine?
0: No, she's at Freddy's. She's there till 5.
1: Honestly, let's change the address to Freddy's then, so other officers know where I'm at.

0: 445, we're getting another open 911 line from that same number.
1: Hi, sir.
0: 1427.

0: Apology, yeah, you see. Can you show me just that on that hour and hang up quick before I go to the harassment?
1: I'm pulling up 4-4. I've tried calling it several times, no answer. GIC traffic stop. Pulling into the North Ridge Assembly of God Church on Independence in Utah. AG George 1498 on a white Hyundai 2251. Looking at what three words, it might be coming from like the kitchen area.
0: Yeah, they've checked. Nobody needs any help, it appears. Manager's aware. Let us know. You can probably 1022 if you've already called, tried calling it.
1: Yeah, I've tried calling it several times.

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1: Four.

0: Go for 86.
1: 408 Egypt, 408 West Egypt, 911 hang up. Female said hello and then she hung up. I'm working on trying to get her back on the phone. And this is where it pings up.
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1: 466.
0: Two shows out with Dolly Kine. Producer says Hall County 1035.
2: Rescue 3 and Ambulance 3. Person found. Father responds. At Perkins Restaurant and Bakery. 106 Wilmar Avenue. Rescue 3 and Ambulance 3. Person found. Father responds. At Perkins Restaurant and Bakery. 106 Wilmar Avenue.
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4: 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You can show both units 10-8.
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1: 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Put me on it. The same address.
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0: 13th and Sheridan, 8 commercial 2724, D. David, 8 commercial 2724, D. David. Grand Silverado pickup, 2251.
2: Four two eight. What was the last four on the phone number that called?
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0: 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She advised she double tapped the side of her phone, and that alerted us. 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
0: 4-5. RB was just a passerby. 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

0: 445453 RP arguing with the male. 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RP still just looked and checked on. He was elderly.
1: 10-4 on elderly.
2: 10-4 on checked on.

0: 11th Street with a runaway juvenile, 8-year-old autistic boy has run off. He's wearing black Nike shorts, orange and gray shoes.
1: Alright, so do we have a direction of travel or when they last seen him?
0: No.
1: Alright, so

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1: 10-4.
2: DC, if you're still on the line, see if I know where he goes to school.

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0: I'm 1077, the Heady Hope area. I might have missed your traffic, but has anyone checked inside?
1: I'm inside, right.
0: Understood.

0: did you need something, 38?
1: He was checking some residents north of here. I was just wondering what his status was.
2: I talked to multiple individuals. Nobody's seen him. I couldn't get contact with two of the houses that were right next to the white post.
1: All right, so.

0: suspicious and the 911. I'll close suspicious out. And then you can assist 911. I'll close it.
1: Understood.
2: All I'm getting is that he left about 3:20. He's wearing possibly a green Minecraft or a black necklace board. They don't know where he may have gone. The only suggestion was a couple houses north. He's got a friend, but unknown name or address.
0: Understood.
2: 438-322.
0: Admin, go ahead.
1: Perfect, the 911 hang up. I have an open line again. They disconnected and called back.
0: Understood. Is it directly north of the church? Like what would be the open field?
1: Just west of number 18, correction, number 11, that's 518.
0: Understood.
1: I did attach the what three word.
0: Understood.
1: 1538.

0: If you're with either of them, can you have one of them call me?
1: 322 is off duty. 320 is out. I'll call them on my way to the back end.
0: I'll call you.
2: Go ahead.
3: You assigned me to 149. I made contact again with all four subjects. Nobody is on the line 911. Is it still open now?
2: Yes, we're still on the line.
3: Understood. I'm going to go into trailer park and check. You said outside of which trailer?
2: Number 11.
3: Understood. Ready to show me out in the area of number 11.

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1: There's a brown house on the northwest corner of Off Arden Eddy. You go knock there and see if he's there by hand.
2: Brown house, Off Arden Eddy.
0: Go ahead.
3: Do you have the number for that? I'm 1012 with the residents of this trailer. They're not on 911, they don't believe.
0: 10-4, last 4 is 1519-1519.
3: Understood.
0: 1547.
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1: We checked the bar and Star. I'm going to check anything further west on Dolly.
0: 10-4. I'll check Dolly Park and then Sucks Lake.

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0: 320 GSC, Edmund.
1: 320.
0: I double checked the 13 words. It is right where the four males are out in the field. I've also checked with the resident at the trailer directly to the east of that. 1077, if anybody on their phone that's currently connected to 911, are you hearing any voices?
1: They were speaking Spanish. They disconnected.
0: Understood.

0: 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I'm gonna go 10-8 here. I'm 1077.
1: 10-4.

0: 43-428.
1: God. Just sent to me the resident of that home is at work, but there's a possibility that he may have gone there. The kid.
2: Understood. I was 1077 with anyone at the door. I can only hear dogs inside. And are they giving us permission to go in?
1: No.
2: Understood. I don't think he's here.
1: 10-4.

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0: 17th and Eddy. 17th and Eddy. Looks like plate 2618. It's a Purple Heart plate. 2618. 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

0: 2 8 just went through McDonald's and Taco Bell going to Cajun.
1: We might want to leave Frog all the way down to Walmart and start there. Have their security check video. Four, six, six, can head to Walmart.
2: Five, three, heading there now.
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0: 6653. If you check Walmart, I'll check pump pantry and then the hotel. 7-4.
1: Correction, 3828.
2: 28.
1: When you checked Brookline, was there a broken window?
2: Yes, there was.
1: Awesome.
3: Units responding to Sylvan. I just had another caller advise at 3:15 she saw him at Valley Park and Locust.

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1: I didn't know if he could open the window and then close it again.
0: I couldn't tell.
1: I'm gonna go back.

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0: Maybe it's route area of Paris, Highway 30, reference possible PD accident. They're blocking traffic.
2: Okay.

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2: Sycamore 6, go for 86.
0: Assist medical. She is going to be in the river. Closest entrance would probably be 281 and Elm Island Road. I have what three words attached. A female flipped in her kayak. She's now suffering leg pain. She is out of the water, unable to walk.
1: KJ 10-4.
2: 10-4. The Sylvan address, beginning mileage 115925.

Ambulance 3 and Donovan Fire. Traumatic injury. Alpha response. At Elm Island Road and U.S. Highway 281 South. Ambulance 3 and Donovan Fire. Traumatic injury. Alpha response. At Elm Island Road and U.S. Highway 281 South.

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1: So the Infiniti is at the pump. Where's the other vehicle at? Understood. I'm arriving in the area somewhere.

0: There's a pickup just east of the intersection blocking traffic. Would that be the other vehicle involved?
1: QRT, GIC.
2: Donovan, QRT.
0: Okay, two vehicles here, 8 F Frank 6956 and 8 Commercial 735 D David. 8 Commercial 735 D David should be on Silverado. 8 F Frank 6956, they're blocking eastbound traffic.
3: Looking at the map, I don't know if Elm Island Road is the easiest or if the I-80 access from 60th would be easier.
4: Oh. 1622.

0: 650, do you have both vehicles in or not?
1: Ambulance 1, sick person, Omega response, at apartment 1, 203, Division Street East. Ambulance 1, sick person, Omega response, at apartment 1, 203, Division Street East.
0: Do you want me to stick around?
2: Nope, we got him out of the roadway.
3: Possibly want to go 60th and go over the interstate and go to I-80 access road, looking at the what three words.
0: You just put me arrived on 179. I'll handle it by phone.
4: 1624.
5: 458 just pulled up on the scene.
0: Understood. I'll let you have it then.

0: Donovan Station, Donovan QRT.
1: Go ahead.
0: Do you guys need anything else?
1: Yeah, why don't you roll a grass rig? We're not for sure where exactly it's at. We might have to go through the field.
0: 10-4.
2: Ladder 4 is en route. Station 3, pick up ladder 3. We'll be back en route. West 13, for flag display.
3: QRT's arrived in area. Also, the 13 words is the most accurate up to date, correct?
4: Yes, yes.
3: Ten four, we're gonna have to figure out how to best access the patient as it appears that she might be clear in the middle channel.
4: Understood, 1627.
0: Thirty-one, go ahead.
5: Four eight seven GSCS.
3: Site. See if we can get closer that way.
0: 31, understood. Donovan 26 to GIC.
4: Donovan 26
0: is en route.
4: 1628.
6: Donovan mid 2 to Donovan QRT.
1: Go ahead.
6: I think just coming past Baltimore first, so I can go to him.
0: Understood.
7: JC units responding. I have attached an updated what three words. I'm on the phone with the female now. The original RP was further down the stream.

0: 6-2-2.
1: I-80 access road.
0: Yeah, 10-4. It looks like she's straight south of Loch Linda.
1: 10-9.
0: Looking at the what three words, looks like she's straight south of Loch Linda.
1: 10-4.
2: Jonathan 31.
3: We've arrived in area.
2: 1630.
4: Jonathan 26, Jonathan QRT.
2: Go ahead.
4: Where would you like me? And I'm just kind of going over the first channel.
2: Would you get off the quality in, take the access road, and come way back in here where we had the field fire not long ago?
4: Jonathan 26, understands.

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1: How would you like the deputies to enter?
0: I'm sure at this time we're just trying to get access through the pasture behind the Quality Inn, follow the river, see if we can get close enough.
1: Understood. 1633.
2: Don't up in 26 to GIC.
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2: I've arrived on scene or in area. Information for an owner for that pasture.
1: I will check in a dive.
2: 10-4.

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1: Yeah, that would probably would be a better idea.
2: Guys, I'm right behind the GI ambulance coming in.

0: 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There is cows out in here.
1: Or I'll go back and shut those gates.
2: Dolphin 27 to GIEC.
3: Dolphin 27.
2: 27's in route.

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1: Yeah, sure, guys.
0: Hey, we're going to leave our ambulance sitting here. I found several low spots out here, so we're going to drive up and see if we can locate them, and we'll be back.

0: 9082, 9086. Are you still wanting contact information for the property owner of that area? I believe it's going to be the Platte River Whooping Crane Trust.
1: 10-4. It sounds like QRT has already gotten back in there, so I think we'll be okay.
0: 10-4. AC. Johnson QRT.
2: We have visual on patient.
0: 10-4.
2: If you come back in here, watch for extreme low spots in these fields, follow Jim's tracks.
1: 281, if you're going right next to Quality Inn, there's a dirt road there.
3: 10-4.
4: QRT, if you need anything out of your units, let me know and I'll bring my pickup down there.

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0: Arrived in area.
1: 1540.
2: When you guys get the grass rig pulled, or the ambulance pulled out, run, somebody go around the Alps and come in like we did on the fire station. We've made contact with part of the party, but the other injured one's on further up here. I don't, ain't sure we can get there, but we're going to try.
3: Ambulance one en route, St. Francis.
0: Yeah, I'll head that way and head back in.

0: Med 2 to Donovan Med 1. Where would you like for us to go to now, over? Just hold on a minute, Herb. I think we've made contact, I think.
1: Understood.

0: Calling from Bed 1 to Brady.
1: Yeah, go ahead.
0: Hey, why don't you go back out and go clear around Al? This lady is on the other side of this river, or other side of this channel, and the water's deep enough, I ain't sure we can get there.
1: Four, I'll go out and around and come back in from Alda.
2: Med 2 to Med 1, do you want to call to come around and come in that way?
0: No, this lady is not hurt. Her legs are just tired. We got a guy trying to walk across the river right now. I think we're going to get away and maybe get her back to our side. So just everybody hold tight for a minute.

0: Donovan 31, Donovan QRT.
1: Go ahead, 31.
0: I think we're going to head back to the station, unless you need us. Need something off this truck or anything back there.
1: No, I think we're good. I think we can get her, I think.
0: 10-4. Donovan 31, JEC.
2: Yeah, go ahead.
0: And Donovan 31 is finished with last, en route back to station.
2: 1650.
3: Donovan 27 to Donovan Med 1.
1: Yeah, go ahead.
3: I'm over here at Wild Rose Ranch. You want me to start heading back that in that way, or you think she's going to come across to the other side?
1: Go ahead and start your way back here. We're still undecided at this time.

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0: I think you can come back around or something. I think we're going to get a call on this kayak here.
1: Understood. On my way back over to

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1: Three, go ahead.
2: Med 2, go ahead.
0: Are you still with GI Fire?
2: Yes, I am.
0: Patient denying need for transport to hospital, then go back in service.
2: Understood.
1: Am I able to 1022 then?
0: Wait till we get out of here. It's pretty wet back here.
1: Alright, I am currently at Alda and, or Alda Road and I-80.
0: Yeah, go ahead, back on service.
1: 10-4.

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We're going to be last out here at the 4th of July Festival. 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
0: JC 475 439. 75 39. 804 North Bog. I have a manual. I'm breaking into his apartment. The people banging on the doors. I'm trying to get an apartment number.
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0: copy. 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
1: 10-4. Thank you.

Engine 2 and Ambulance 1. Abdominal problem. Charlie responds. At 108, 10th Street East. Engine 2 and Ambulance 1. Abdominal problem. Charlie responds. At 108, 10th Street East.

0: responding to a call. Could you just advise anyone with the mail to step out? That he's going to wait to hear from you before he can go outside.
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0: Be 6 in Madison. 6 in Madison, Nebraska, 80 Edward, 4705. 80 Edward, 4705 on a white suburban. 2237.

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1: 1727. Receiver checking out in Nebraska blackmail. 475. Last name Issa, spelling E Edward I Ida SM A Adam. First name E Shag I Ida SM H Henry A Adam G George. Middle initial Y Young. Date of birth is 1960, 7/11, July 11th, 1960.

I'm Tracy Richardson. I'm in Nebraska, white male. 475. Last name Poppin, Peepaw, Ocean, Peepaw, Peepaw, E. Edward, and Nora. First name Joshua, Dijon, O. Ocean, S. Sam, H. Henry, U. Union, A. Adam. Middle initial C. David. Date of birth is 1980-919. 1980-919.

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0: Go ahead, also.
1: You could also attach a trailer plate out of North Carolina, A Adam 32837. Again, North Carolina, A Adam 32837.
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1: 438.
0: First Hispanic male out of Colorado, Nebraska. 2 SAM, first B-Boy Ocean, T. Tommy, Edward, Lincoln, Ocean. 2 SAM, A. Adam, Nora, C. Charles, H. Henry, E. Edward, C. Zebra. 1st name, L.M., A. Adam, L. Lincoln, E. Edward, M. Mary. Zebra, 1992, June 24th, also.
1: 1740. Go ahead.
0: Next one, white male, Georgia, Nebraska, last name Middleton, M. Marietta, D. David, L. Lincoln, E. Edward, T. Tom, Ocean, and Nora, 1st name Mark, common spelling, middle initial, H. Henry, date of birth 1970, 01-10, 1970, January 10.

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0: Reference to first mail out of Colorado, he's no one valid. 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
1: Yeah, Georgia OLN 056-059-043. 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

0: 475. So this is going to be reference the custody interference that is here at Casey's. 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
1: 1747.
2: Ocean at Lincoln, A. Adam S. Sam. Min initial is at Lincoln. Date of birth is 1988-208, February 8th, 1988.
0: 433 GIZ.
2: I have no one. Valid. No one's valid.
0: 10-4 to close this call. I'll be en route to 209.
2: 475, did you copy last? No, can you 10-9? Mail is no one valid, no one valid. 10-4, thank you. 1747.

0: 445, do you see an admin?
1: 445.
0: Can you change the address to 919 East 12th? And I think it's been resolved and you can close it out.
1: Understood. GIC on admin, records check, Nebraska. 439. Records check, Nebraska, one Hispanic female, first name Fatima, last name Vasquez Vera, first last name is C. Victor A. Adam S. Man, Q. Queen, U. Union, E. Edwards, Zebra, second last name is C. Victor E. Edward R. Robert A. Adam, first name is F. Frank A. Adam, T. Tom, Iota, and Mary A. Adam, date of birth is 2002, 11-2-2002.

Five three three nine nine. Go ahead. Can you create down number and advise the last four, please? Last four, 2860, 2860, 2860, 10-4, thank you. 1752. JC 439. Go 39. Stand by.

Go 39. You're a female. She's no one's valid. 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

0: 433 GRZ. 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I tried making contact with RP 1077. 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

Listen to that busy record check on admin, Nebraska white female. 475. Nebraska white female, last name Wilbeck. W. William, I. Ida, L. Lincoln, B. Boy, E. Edward, C. Charles, K. King. First name Harley, A. Henry, A. Adam, R. Robert, L. Lincoln, E. Edward, White Young. Male initials, J. John. Date of birth is 1993, 8/20, August 2nd. Let me repeat the date of birth. 1993, 8/02. 1993, 8/02.

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1: No one valid. 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No, I'm 10-4 here. Understood. 439 TIC, record check on Evan. 439. Record check, Nebraska, one male. First name Rodney, last name Stewart, last name is F. Sam T. Tom, E. Edward W. William, A. Adam R. Robert T. Tom, first name is R. Robert O. Ocean, D. David N. Nora, E. Edward Y. Young, student birth is 1955, 07-25, 1955. Four, three, nine, I apologize, can you 10-9 the date of birth only?
2: 19.

0: Tracy, 439. 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

0: 12th and Oak, 12th and Oak, property damage accident. White Buick and a blue SUV. Vehicles are trying to pull over to the side.
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0: 18-01.

0: Howard County testing St. LaBoy Fire and EMS alerting equipment. Howard County testing St. LaBoy Fire and EMS alerting equipment. 1802.
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0: 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Alpha response. At NSP Nebraska State Patrol Troop C. 3431 Old Potash Highway West. Rescue 3 and Ambulance 3. Motor vehicle crash. Alpha response. At NSP Nebraska State Patrol Troop C. 3431 Old Potash Highway West.
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0: 475 Gracie, work strict on admin. 475. Nebraska, Hispanic female, last name Galaviz, G. George, A. Ed, A. Adam, L. Lincoln, A. Adam, B. Victor, I. Ida, Z. Zebra, first name Angela, A. Adam, Honora, G. George, E. Edward, L. Lincoln, A. Adam, been on the show, Y. Young, date of birth is 1993-46, 1993-0406.
1: Web.
2: And on admin, they're off the roadway. 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
0: No one's valid. 10-4, can you attach a plate as well? 10-4, go ahead. 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
1: 4 33.
0: There was apparently another accident involving this same driver somewhere on 281. I'm just going to drive by the area, see if I can locate another vehicle on the side of the road. Or have you received any calls?
1: No, that's the only call we've gotten.
0: 10-4, I'm going to make my way south on 281.
1: JC Baker Strike on Admin 5 VIN. 475. Nebraska VIN. J John, T Tom, E Edward, G George, C David, 20 V Victor, 85005 6801. Should come back to a blue RAV4.
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0: First one is 1 Nebraska male, first name Scott, last name Chichuk. Last name is O. Lincoln, E. Edward, I. Ida, T. Tom, S. Sam, C. Charles, H. Henry Union, C. Charles, K. King. First name is S. Sam, C. Charles, O. Ocean, T. Tom, T. Tom. Date of birth is 1977, 02-11-1977. Let me know when you're ready for a second.

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1: Second is one Nebraska female. First name Tammy, last name Chuck. Last name is O Lincoln, E Edward, I Ida, T Tom, S Sam, C Charles, H Henry, Union, C Charles, K King. Last name, correction, first name is T Tom, A Adam, M Mary, M Mary, Y Young. Date of birth is 1969-03-06-1969.

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0: The vehicle is off the road. It is not a traffic hazard. It has been tagged. Change location to Highway 2 at 110. 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
1: Ten four.

462 GHN admin record 6, Nebraska, white male. 462. Last name Bowling, B Boy Ocean, W William, L Lincoln, I Ida, N Nora, G George. First name Andrew, A Adam, N Nora, G David, R Robert, E Edward, W William. Date of birth 1992, 0517, May 17th, 1992.

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Webb and Fabley with Nebraska 14937 and Nora, repeating 14937 and Nora.